know. 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And I ain't got nothing to hide at all.

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I must admit.

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I ring out

Jimmy Soul, If You Wanna Be Happy, sonava el 63 i parlem, continuem, Jordi, parlant de felicitat, The Turtles, Happy Together. Imagine

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It's a place where you'll be safe to feel our grace, 'cause we've all made mistakes.

0: bite me, that excite me. He said this my pussy,
1: yeah, it might be.
0: If you eating it, do it precisely. Cause I'm a millionaire, this pussy pricey.
1: Yeah, it might be, yeah, it might be.
0: He said it's my pussy.
1: Yes, it might be.
0: My pussy, my pussy.
1: Yeah, it might be.
0: Cause I'm a millionaire, this pussy pricey.

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Yeah, right, picture that with a Kodak. Or better yet, go to Times Square, take a picture of me with a Kodak. Took my life from negative to positive, I just want y'all to know that. And tonight, let's enjoy life.